pace. 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But I'ma throw shade if I don't get paid for this house white. 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Cause it's light white. I'ma throw shapes, filling the bass to my feet, hey. I call it house white. Cause it's light white. But I'ma throw shade if I don't get paid for this house work.

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What's that? Hawaiian noises. He's banging.

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1: You know what?
2: What?
1: I feel so good when I'm with you.
2: Me too.
1: There's something I've been wanting to tell you for such a long time.
2: And what is that?
1: They say the second time is always better than the first.

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And she loved me now, but why wouldn't she? Love my baby and my baby love me. Love me now, cause I'm young and able. 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

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You don't get what you want and you don't get what you give. And coffee in the morning is what you make it.

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Make the coolie on a pono for help the adult. And when you make the coolie on a, you know, pono, it's going, it's like kind of automatic climber. You don't need to talk the stuff going happen. And you just gotta let them, and the stuff just waiting for when you're ready.

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1: Open up, man.
2: What do you want, man?
1: My girl just caught me.
2: You made her catch you?
1: I don't know how I let this happen.
2: But who?
1: The girl next door, you know? I don't know what to do.
2: Said it wasn't you.
1: All right.